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2: Of course, let's make it happen. What's your name?
1: Xavier Fisher.
2: What's up, Xavier? And where are you calling from tonight?
1: Oklahoma County.
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1: Weather. Today, skies will be partly cloudy with high temperatures in the low to mid 80s. Tonight, increasing clouds, could see a few showers late tonight, low to mid 60s. And on Monday, scattered showers mainly in the morning, high mid 70s. From the StormTrack 9 Weather Center, I'm senior meteorologist Bill Race.
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2: Today, skies will be partly cloudy with high temperatures in the low to mid 80s. Tonight, increasing clouds, could see a few showers late tonight, low to mid 60s. And on Monday, scattered showers mainly in the morning, high mid 70s. From the StormTrack 9 Weather Center, I'm senior meteorologist Bill Race.
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7: 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I'm R-Dub kicking off another full hour of Sunday night slow jams right now.

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1: Weather. Today, skies will be partly cloudy with high temperatures in the low to mid 80s. Tonight, increasing clouds, could see a few showers late tonight, low to mid 60s. And on Monday, scattered showers mainly in the morning, high mid 70s. From the StormTrack 9 Weather Center, I'm senior meteorologist Bill Race.
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2: Today, skies will be partly cloudy with high temperatures in the low to mid 80s. Tonight, increasing clouds, could see a few showers late tonight, low to mid 60s.

0: And on Monday, scattered showers mainly in the morning, high mid-70s. From the StormTrack 9 Weather Center, I'm senior meteorologist Bill Race.
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7: Tonight, we will have increasing clouds. Now, it's possible we could see a few showers late tonight. Low to mid-60s for the low. On Monday, some scattered showers mainly in the morning, highs mid to upper 70s, and then on Tuesday, mostly sunny and highs near 80. From the StormTrack 9 Weather Center, I'm Senior Meteorologist Bill Race.

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4: Today, skies will be partly cloudy with high temperatures in the low to mid 80s. Tonight, increasing clouds, could see a few showers late tonight, low to mid 60s. And on Monday, scattered showers mainly in the morning, high mid 70s. From the Storm Track 9 Weather Center, I'm senior meteorologist Bill Race.
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0: Are you feeling lucky? Because once again, it's the Hits 96 Luck of the Draw at Whiskey Cowgirl. And this time, it's Joker's Wild. On May 30th, we're taking over Whiskey Cowgirl for a day of huge prizes.
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7: weather. Tonight, we will have increasing clouds. Now, it's possible we could see a few showers late tonight. Low to mid 60s for the low. On Monday, some scattered showers mainly in the morning. Highs mid to upper 70s. And then on Tuesday, mostly sunny and highs near 80. From the StormTrack 9 Weather Center, I'm Senior Meteorologist Bill Race.

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3: Today, skies will be partly cloudy with high temperatures in the low to mid 80s. Tonight, increasing clouds, could see a few showers late tonight, low to mid 60s. And on Monday, scattered showers mainly in the morning, high mid 70s. From the StormTrack 9 Weather Center, I'm senior meteorologist Bill Race.

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5: Tonight, we will have increasing clouds. Now, it's possible we could see a few showers late tonight. Low to mid-60s for the low. On Monday, some scattered showers mainly in the morning, highs mid to upper 70s, and then on Tuesday, mostly sunny and highs near 80. From the StormTrack 9 Weather Center, I'm Senior Meteorologist Bill Race.

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2: Today, skies will be partly cloudy with high temperatures in the low to mid 80s. Tonight, increasing clouds, could see a few showers late tonight, low to mid 60s. And on Monday, scattered showers mainly in the morning, high mid 70s. From the StormTrack 9 Weather Center, I'm senior meteorologist Bill Race.

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6: Tonight, we will have increasing clouds. Now, it's possible we could see a few showers late tonight. Low to mid 60s for the low. On Monday, some scattered showers, mainly in the morning. Highs mid to upper 70s. And then on Tuesday, mostly sunny and highs near 80. From the StormTrack 9 Weather Center, I'm senior meteorologist Bill Race.

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5: Today, skies will be partly cloudy with high temperatures in the low to mid 80s. Tonight, increasing clouds could see a few showers late tonight, low to mid 60s. And on Monday, scattered showers mainly in the morning, high mid 70s. From the StormTrack 9 Weather Center, I'm senior meteorologist Bill Race.
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0: Yeah, Audrey. 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Jamaica. It's beaches, it's mountains, lively, yet laid back. 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
8: Tonight, we will have increasing clouds. Now, it's possible we could see a few showers late tonight, low to mid 60s for the low. On Monday, some scattered showers mainly in the morning, highs mid to upper 70s. Then on Tuesday, mostly sunny and highs near 80. From the StormTrack 9 Weather Center, I'm Senior Meteorologist Bill Race.

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6: Increasing clouds for tonight, a few showers late, lows in the low to mid 60s. On Monday, scattered showers mainly in the morning with highs later in the mid to upper 70s. And on Tuesday, mostly sunny and highs will be near 80 degrees. From the StormTrack 9 Weather Center, I'm senior meteorologist Bill Race.
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0: Are you feeling lucky? Because once again, it's the Hits 96 Luck of the Draw at Whiskey Cowgirl. And this time, it's Joker's Wild. On May 30th, we're taking over Whiskey Cowgirl for a day of huge prizes.
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7: Tennessee Valley weather. Mostly cloudy skies for today with high temperatures in the mid to upper 70s. Tonight, mostly clear with low temps nearing 50. Tuesday, mostly sunny with high temperatures in the upper 70s. And for Wednesday, a slight chance for a few afternoon showers with high temperatures around 80. From the StormTrack 9 Weather Center, I'm meteorologist Olivia Glass.

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2: Accident-free up and over the ridge cut, 24 east and westbound. You're looking okay. 24th, 27th split coming in from Browns Ferry. You're looking good this morning. San Elmo, Dayton, Chickamauga, parts of Brainerd I've looked at. Right now, you're in good shape.
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4: Mostly cloudy skies for today with high temperatures in the mid to upper 70s. Tonight, mostly clear with low temps nearing 50. Tuesday, mostly sunny with high temperatures in the upper 70s. And for Wednesday, a slight chance for a few afternoon showers with high temperatures around 80. From the StormTrack 9 Weather Center, I'm meteorologist Olivia Glass.
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7: Accident free up and over the ridge cut, 24 east and westbound. You're looking okay. 24th, 27th split coming in from Browns Ferry. You're looking good this morning. San Elmo, Dayton, Chickamauga, parts of Brainerd I've looked at. Right now, you're in good shape.
8: Mostly cloudy skies and mild this morning with a slight chance for an isolated shower. Otherwise, mostly cloudy skies persist throughout the rest of the day today with high temperatures in the mid to upper 70s. Tonight, mostly clear with low temperatures nearing 50. Tuesday, mostly sunny with high temperatures in the upper 70s. From the StormTrack 9 Weather Center, I'm meteorologist Olivia Glass.

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0: Hey, what's going on? It's JC Chavez from the Kid Craddock Morning Show on Hits 96. And as a kid who idolized Greg Maddux, John Smoltz, Tom Glavine, Chipper Jones, Fred McGriff, we are proud to be brought to you by Atlanta Braves Baseball. 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

0: Hey, it's Big Al from the Kid Craddock Morning Show, and the show will be right back. Where are we? We're right here. 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

0: up. 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The dog went to my mom's house as well. Like, I had a clear path. I planned it. And then he called me and he's like, it's so hot. I don't know what happened to the thermostat. I have to go buy another one. He was like, have you seen my controller? And I sent a video of both.
1: No.
2: Yeah.
3: So y'all got divorced right after that, didn't you?
0: No, we stayed together for another 2 years.
2: Yeah.
4: But it wasn't his fault that the ex sent him a message.
5: No, bro. It's supposed to be blocked.
0: Yeah.
2: Yeah.
0: Supposed to be blocked.
5: Supposed to be blocked.
3: All right, Diamond.
5: You just send him a
1: Al's
5: video.
1: Al's not buying what you're selling, Diamond.
5: Send a video of the thermostat and the controller and just put happy birthday.
6: It's called Petty Monday,
1: yeah,
6: Al.
1: That's right, Al. Why are you fussing at her? She's doing exactly what we asked her to do.
4: You know what? I know.
5: Diamond, thank you for doing it.
4: I know.
5: She understood the assignment.
4: The scorned woman.
5: Team Diamond.
4: Just left there in a hot house.
1: Maybe you're carrying residual feelings over
4: there. So.
5: Thank you, Diamond.
4: I think so,
7: this is a bit of a personal response. Yeah. It's projecting.
5: Yeah, very projecting.
6: You deal with that in therapy.
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11: As far as accidents go, you're looking okay this morning. I'm looking at westbound 24 heading towards Germantown, heading towards the Ridge Cut. Got a stalled vehicle, and I don't know, you were going about maybe 55, 60 miles an hour, and you kind of drop down to about 40 as you head up the Ridge Cut. It's not causing a big problem, but he's off the roadway now. Everywhere else, hey, you're looking great. Be careful.
7: Mostly cloudy skies and mild this morning with a slight chance for an isolated shower. Otherwise, mostly cloudy skies persist throughout the rest of the day today with high temperatures in the mid to upper 70s. Tonight, mostly clear with low temperatures nearing 50. Tuesday, mostly sunny with high temperatures in the upper 70s. From the StormTrack 9 Weather Center, I'm meteorologist Olivia Glass.
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8: Mostly cloudy skies for today with high temperatures in the mid to upper 70s. Tonight, mostly clear with low temps nearing 50. Tuesday, mostly sunny with high temperatures in the upper 70s. And for Wednesday, a slight chance for a few afternoon showers with high temperatures around 80. From the StormTrack 9 Weather Center, I'm meteorologist Olivia Glass.
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Chattanooga's home for hit music. We are Hits 96. Hope you're doing well on this Monday. Got a keyword to give away and give you an opportunity to get in for Luck of the Draw.

0: Lady Gaga and Doechii here on Hits 96. What's up? It's your boy DJ Kev hanging out with you today. So much going on. So we'll start with the small stuff. Now, even though Dollywood's not small, but hear me out. We got tickets to Dollywood. All I need you to do is tell me what is your favorite Dollywood moment, your favorite Dollywood ride. What do you love about Dollywood? Why do you need to go? 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
7: Cloudy skies for today with high temperatures in the mid to upper 70s. Tonight, mostly clear with low temps nearing 50. Tuesday, mostly sunny with high temperatures in the upper 70s. And for Wednesday, a slight chance for a few afternoon showers with high temperatures around 80. From the Storm Track 9 Weather Center, I'm meteorologist Olivia Glass.
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Texas. Ella Langley here on Hits 96. She'll be performing at Braves Country Fest on June 13th down at Truist Park. And speaking of the Braves, you can slide into summer by listening to Gino D. He'll have a pair of tickets for you to win coming up later today.

0: New music from Sabrina Carpenter, House Tour here on Hits 96. I'm not going to lie, when I went and put gas in my car this weekend, I shed a tear. I really did, because I never thought I'd be paying this much for gasoline. Didn't think this would happen in my lifetime, but here we are. 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Enter it now and you're in to win the 5K. 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
12: Tennessee Valley weather.
13: Mostly cloudy skies for today with high temperatures in the mid to upper 70s. Tonight, mostly clear with low temps nearing 50. Tuesday, mostly sunny with high temperatures in the upper 70s. And for Wednesday, a slight chance for a few afternoon showers with high temperatures around 80. From the StormTrack 9 Weather Center, I'm meteorologist Olivia Glass.
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0: 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Now, when it comes to anxiety, you and I both know that it's not good. 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That's the bad anxiety. The good anxiety, or emotional reactivity and internal stability, or ERIS, is the type of anxiety that allows you to be cautious and anxious without the emotional instability. 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
12: Mostly cloudy skies for today with high temperatures in the mid to upper 70s. Tonight, mostly clear with low temps nearing 50. Tuesday, mostly sunny with high temperatures in the upper 70s. And for Wednesday, a slight chance for a few afternoon showers with high temperatures around 80. From the Storm Track 9 Weather Center, I'm meteorologist Olivia Glass.
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Chattanooga Soul for Hit Music. We are Hits 96. We are bringing back Luck of the Draw. We're going to be at Whiskey Cowgirl on May 30th, and we want you there because the big prize is tickets to see Noah Kahan and hotel accommodations for his show down in Atlanta. Now, within the next 15 minutes, you could be call number 9 and you get to pick whichever card you want because you'll be the first one to draw. So Luck of the Draw, cue to call, is coming up in about 15 minutes. So be by your phone and be ready to call. And please, if you're driving, pull over. I don't want

0: 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Who is this?
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0: What up, Cheyenne? How you doing?
1: I'm good. I guess I'm calling
0: him now. All right, so luck of the draw. There are 52 playing cards you can pick from. Which card do you want?
1: Seven of spades.
0: You want the seven of spades. You got it. Now remember, on May 30th, you need to come to our party at the Whiskey Cowgirl because you could win tickets to see Noah Kahan in Atlanta along with hotel accommodations, okay?
1: Okay.
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15: Mostly cloudy skies for today with high temperatures in the mid to upper 70s. Tonight, mostly clear with low temps nearing 50. Tuesday, mostly sunny with high temperatures in the upper 70s. And for Wednesday, a slight chance for a few afternoon showers with high temperatures around 80. From the Storm Track 9 Weather Center, I'm meteorologist Olivia Glass.
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0: Fever Dream here on Hits 96. You know, speaking of things being hot, we got to talk about the roast of Kevin Hart. Now, why anybody would want to be roasted by some of the best comedians in the world, I have no idea, but Kevin Hart did it last night. Tom Brady kicked it off making fun of Kev's affair back in 2017. And yes, Kev's wife was in the audience. She seemed to laugh at it a little bit. Also, roasting Kevin Hart included Chelsea Handler, Cheryl Underwood, Lizzo, Jeffrey Ross, Regina Hall, Pete Davidson, and of course, his best buddy and movie pal, The Rock, also appeared there. And also, one of his biggest ops, Cat Williams, he even came and roasted Kev. And it looked like that Cat and Kevin have put aside their differences and looks like their beef is over. If you want to see some of the videos, it is on our website right now at hits96.com.
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5: Tennessee Valley weather.
6: Mostly cloudy skies for today with high temperatures in the mid to upper 70s. Tonight, mostly clear with low temps nearing 50. Tuesday, mostly sunny with high temperatures in the upper 70s. And for Wednesday, a slight chance for a few afternoon showers with high temperatures around 80. From the Storm Track 9 Weather Center, I'm meteorologist Olivia Glass.
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5: Tennessee Valley weather. Mostly cloudy skies for today with high temperatures in the mid to upper 70s. Tonight, mostly clear with low temps nearing 50. Tuesday, mostly sunny with high temperatures in the upper 70s. And for Wednesday, a slight chance for a few afternoon showers with high temperatures around 80. From the StormTrack 9 Weather Center, I'm meteorologist Olivia Glass.
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0: But Kevin, he calls them a simple Simon.
3: So imagine you have a surgery scheduled, but it gets canceled because of ants. No, not aunts like your mom or dad's sister. I'm talking about actual ants. There's a hospital in Canada that has a major ant problem, and they can't figure out where the ants are coming from. Even though the hospital is saying, hey, we don't have an infestation. No, clearly you do. If the ants are everywhere, then yes, you have an infestation, and you need to do something. Now, thankfully, they're only pausing elective surgeries, which is a good thing, I guess. But still, if you got ants everywhere, that's a major problem, and I don't know how you're going to fix it, but you need to, because I'd hate to be in the hospital and wake up with ants in my pants because there is an infestation. If you want to read this story and others, you can go to our website at hitstudy6.com.
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3: weather. Mostly cloudy skies for today with high temperatures in the mid to upper 70s. Tonight, mostly clear with low temps nearing 50. Tuesday, mostly sunny with high temperatures in the upper 70s. And for Wednesday, a slight chance for a few afternoon showers with high temperatures around 80. From the Storm Track 9 Weather Center, I'm meteorologist Olivia Glass.
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On the way, we got new music from Ella Langley, Choosing Texas on Hits 96. Just one.

0: Chattanooga's own hit music. 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
1: Hi, my name is Samantha Smith, and I am 42, and I have never been to Dollywood. 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I just can't wait to see all the beautiful flowers, and I want to eat all the cool food and ride all the cool rides that I hear about all the time.
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0: Chattanooga Song for Hit Music. We are Hits 96. Well, that is my time. Gino D's on the way next. 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It's a new little twist to the game for Luck of the Draw. And we can't wait to see you on May 30th at the Whiskey Cowgirl. Until tomorrow, stay safe and stay blessed.
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17: Mostly cloudy skies for today with high temperatures in the mid to upper 70s. Tonight, mostly clear with low temps nearing 50. Tuesday, mostly sunny with high temperatures in the upper 70s. And for Wednesday, a slight chance for a few afternoon showers with high temperatures around 80. From the Storm Track 9 Weather Center, I'm meteorologist Olivia Glass.
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0: Justin Bieber right there, Speed Demon. New music, hearing it here first on Hits 96. Gino D officially signing in. Welcome to the afternoon show. And away we go. Hope you had a fantastic weekend. Happy Mother's Day again to all you moms out there. And thank you for everything you do for us. Won't be here without good old mom. Just the way it works. We got lots of prizes in store for you. Atlanta Braves tickets. I got a Food City gift card up for grabs. We're going to continue on with the Food City Checkout Challenge. Yes, that is coming up later on this afternoon. It's proven to be one of our more difficult games, but still lots of fun. So make sure that you stay tuned for your opportunity to win. Plus, we have the luck of the draw happening on May 30th. Speaking of winning, this is our most winning event possible. Over 50 winners get selected at this event. Win all types of prizes. Grand prize this year, tickets to see Noah Kahan live at Truist Park with a hotel. 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When you hear it, be calling number 9, and hopefully you're available May 30th, because you must be present at our event to win, and we're going to have some fun, so listen up for that as well. Plus, we got a 5K keyword coming at you. We'll get In the Know, the celebrity beat, and don't forget about all your favorite music. It's the reason I'm here. We got Sienna Spyro up first out of the break. We'll also hear from Teddy Swims and Bruno Mars. If you want to hear anything, let me know. Text in, and I'll do my best to get it on there for you. It's Hits 96.
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0: 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And then tomorrow, we got three more coming at you. One during the Kid Craddock Morning Show, another with DJ Kev, and then another here in the afternoon. Keep entering these keywords. I know it's tedious. You've done this numerous times now, and you're like, oh, again? Yes, because when you get that $5,000, it's going to be well worth it. 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
10: Mostly cloudy skies for today with high temperatures in the mid to upper 70s. Tonight, mostly clear with low temps nearing 50. Tuesday, mostly sunny with high temperatures in the upper 70s. And for Wednesday, a slight chance for a few afternoon showers with high temperatures around 80. From the StormTrack 9 Weather Center, I'm meteorologist Olivia Glass.
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3: Stop.

Our friends at the Chattanooga Zoo will be celebrating this weekend on Saturday. It's Spirits in the Wild. And out of all of the after-hours events, when it comes down to it, and they all do them now, this is the best in my opinion. I'll tell you more. Tickets still available. It's all up after Harry Styles, American Girls, on Hits 96.

0: Alex Warren right there. Fever Dream on Hits 96, Chattanooga's number one hit music station. Time to get in the know. Our friends over at the Chattanooga Zoo are throwing one of the best popular events in the city on Saturday night, May 16th. That's this coming Saturday. They are hosting the very popular Adults Only Spirits in the Wild. This is an after-hours experience that offers guests a chance to enjoy the zoo in a unique VIP setting filled with live music, specialty cocktails, and up-close-and-personal encounters with animals, while supporting, of course, the conservation efforts of the zoo. As I mentioned a little bit earlier, there's lots of after-hours events that happen. This is one of my favorites, and I believe, if I know my history a little bit, this is one of the first that the Chattanooga Zoo started to do to kind of set that precedent of what an after-hours event should be like. If you attend, you can indulge in an open bar, sample food from local restaurants like Jack Brown's, Tremont Tavern, as well as Ruby Sunshine, among others. The event will also feature live art demonstrations by local artists, showcasing paintings inspired by the zoo's animals, including paw and hoof prints, brush strokes created by the animals themselves. If you know my story, the meerkats helped me get engaged, so they're very talented. Very talented. Get the details. You can go to chatzoo.org. The event's going to go from 6 to 9 this coming Saturday night. Again, adults only. The zoo will close early in order to prepare at 4 o'clock. Get your tickets now. It's going to sell out. Don't miss out. Go to chatzoo.org. And, of course, you can find a direct link at hits96.com. And now, you're in the know.
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Stars right there. Risk It All on Hits 96. Hopefully you entered that 5K keyword. We have an opportunity for you next to score tickets to the Atlanta Braves. That's coming up soon.

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1: All right, consider this your warning. 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You'll be able to go see the Braves play on May 22nd. That's the Friday going into Memorial Day weekend. 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You need to be the first. 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

0: Need Your Love on Hits 96, Chattanooga's number one hit music station. Congratulations to Brooke from Chattanooga. Brooke Womack was the first to text Braves to 423-642-9636. And now Brooke is going to go see the Braves play at Truist Park on Friday, May 22nd. Again, that's the Friday going into Memorial Day weekend. That is the game that we'll be giving away tickets all this week for. So that's the name of it. It is Slide Into Summer with the Atlanta Braves. Do it via text message. I give you kind of like a 5-minute warning type thing so everybody can properly participate safely. I'll tell you when. You listen for the home run, and when you hear it, you text Braves to 423-642-9636. If you can be the fastest out there, you can score those tickets just like Brooke did this afternoon. More opportunities to play every single day, all this week, right through Friday. 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We got your celebrity beat on the way. We're going to talk about Matt Damon and Ben Affleck all being sued. For what? Well, we'll talk about it. It's Hits.
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4: Not much slowing you down this afternoon. 24 eastbound, about 9 or 10 minutes from downtown to the split. Westbound 24, you get a broken down vehicle right as you pass downtown. Everything out of the roadway off to the right shoulder. Everything else on the major roadways looks good. Watch out for an accident in Soddy Daisy, Soddy Terrace between U.S. Highway 27 and Lovell Road, and also in Ultwa Lee Highway near the Honors Course.
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14: Mostly cloudy skies for today with high temperatures in the mid to upper 70s. Tonight, mostly clear with low temps nearing 50. Tuesday, mostly sunny with high temperatures in the upper 70s. And for Wednesday, a slight chance for a few afternoon showers with high temperatures around 80. From the Storm Track 9 Weather Center, I'm meteorologist Olivia Glass.
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End of Beginning by Joe on Hits 96. Matt Damon and Ben Affleck were both sued over their movie The Rip, which is on Netflix. Sued for defamation. We're going to get into it after Zara Larsson with your celebrity beat. Keep listening.

0: Runway. Lady Gaga and Doechii, Runway on Hits 96. For your celebrity beat, Ben Affleck and Matt Damon got sued by the real-life Miami-Dade police officers who inspired their Netflix movie, The Rip. Now, if you haven't seen it, it's about a true story of a 2016 Miami Lakes narcotics raid, which ended up becoming the largest money seizure in Miami-Dade history, with more than $24 million in cash. The real-life officers say that the movie has unfairly damaged their reputation by portraying them negatively. One officer says, quote, "When you rip something off, you're stealing something. And we never stole a single dollar." His attorney adds that, quote, "My clients are now hurt for the rest of their lives with everybody perceiving that they're dirty." Of course, the rip, meaning that the officers ended up ripping out some, but that's just not the way it is. Now, that may be in the movie. I haven't seen it yet. I don't know if there's any of those disclaimers based on a true story or we've taken the story, but this is not what actually happened. Anything like that, I'd have to look into that more. Be interesting to see how this develops. If you want to read the full story, courtesy of Page Six, it's now on our website, hits96.com. My name's Gino D, and I walk the celebrity beat.
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3: And looks good this afternoon. 24 eastbound, 10 or 11 minutes from downtown to the split. Westbound 24, still that broken down vehicle as you pass downtown. Everything is out of the roadway. Northbound on 27, everything is good. Now, if you get off northbound 27 at the exit right before Soddy Lake, there is an accident at the end of the exit ramp. Everything out of the roadway there. 153 is good between I-75 and the Dam 75, moving well both ways between Cleveland and Dalton. And watch out for an accident in Ooltewah, Lee Highway, near the entrance to the Honors Course.
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0: Brand new music from Sabrina Carpenter, House Tour, right here on Hits 96. Hearing it here first on Chattanooga's number one hit music station. Over the weekend, we were giving you an opportunity to score a family four-pack of tickets to Soaky Mountain Water Park. They had their opening weekend. They are now open for the season. 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And we'll be giving away those tickets all season long. So it's going to be a lot of fun. So lots of opportunities to win right here on Hits 96 if you'd like to go for free. So over the weekend, we had you text the word Soaky to 423-642-9636. The winning doesn't stop here on Hits 96, folks. Even on the weekend, we're giving away prizes. So many people, hundreds of you, texted in Soaky to score these tickets. And we're going to find out now who our big winner is. So let's get into it. Here we go.
1: And the winner is...
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0: Joslyn Lozano is our big winner. Congratulations, Joslyn. Family four-pack of tickets to Soaky Mountain Water Park coming your way. And again, yes, now Soaky Mountain Water Park open for the season. The warm weather has arrived, and we're going to be hanging out at the water park. If you have yet to go, oh my gosh, you need to. Make it a point this summer to see what Soaky Mountain Water Park is all about, and keep listening to Hits 96 for even more opportunities to win. They're going to be involved with our Luck of the Draw and lots of other contests that we have in store for you all summer long. Congratulations to Joslyn. Up next, speaking of prizes, we got the Luck of the Draw still coming up. We still have an opportunity to get into that, plus the Food City Checkout Challenge. 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It's Hits.
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17: All right, 24 eastbound, watch out for an accident right as you pass downtown. The right lane is going to be partially blocked. It's going to be about 14 or 15 minutes to get from downtown to the split. Westbound 24, a little slow passing downtown, but no problem. 153 looks good between I-75 and the dam. 75 is moving well both ways between Cleveland and Dalton.
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7: weather. A partly cloudy sky tonight. Low temperatures upper 40s to low 50s. For Tuesday, overall partly sunny. Look for highs upper 70s, a few spots right around 80. And then on Wednesday, more clouds and sun. Scattered showers are possible at times, just kind of hit and miss. Look for highs around 80. From the Storm Track 9 Weather Center, I'm meteorologist David Glenn.
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0: Justin Bieber off his album Swag, that Speed Demon right here on Hits 96. Hearing it here first, we got the Food City Checkout Challenge, the final week of this contest, giving away $25 gift cards to Food City, or at least we're trying to. This game has proven to be very, very difficult. Last week we had zero winners. The week before that we only had one winner. But you still have some opportunity to play this game. If you can name seven different brand names in under 15 seconds of a certain category, you get that $25 gift card to Food City, as well as a chance to win a $250 gift card to Food City. Like I said, we have one qualifier so far. Jessie gave us a call just recently at 423-642-9636. She heard the cash register, and she got to take a stab at the Food City Checkout Challenge. Let's see how it went. Jessie, I need you to name seven different brand names of bread.
1: Sara Lee. Oh, Swiss. Oh, gosh. I don't know. Pepper Farm. Pepper Farm.
0: 5 seconds.
1: I have no clue.
0: Such a tough game, isn't it?
1: It is. That's a tough one. The pressure was on.
0: Yes, the pressure, the noise, the whole thing. And I think you got a tough category there, to be honest. Bread is a tough one.
1: And I have two kids in the back seat while I'm driving.
0: That doesn't help. You got Wonder Bread you missed. There's Ocho Nature's Own. Dave's Killer Bread. I mean, they all come. It's so easy for me to read a list. So there was a whole bunch there. Didn't get it this time, Jessie, but thank you so much for listening and trying. We're going to be playing all week, so hopefully you'll be able to call in and try again, okay?
1: Okay, thank you.
0: Have a great night. Thank you. There we go. Jessie didn't get through this time, didn't make it. We got four more categories to go. Will Erica hold the title here? She had the soda category, to be fair. She had soda category, and she was able to get seven. So far, that's the only one that has been able to do it. We've done everything from candy. We did, I don't want to spoil what we have on the list, but we've done a whole bunch. Cookies was another good one. We've had a bunch of categories. Still time to play. And as the rules state, I asked about maybe lowering this bar a little bit, but since Erica was able to pull it off, we have to finish the contest with the same rules intact. So you got to go for the seven. That's the way we're going to play. But it's been a lot of fun. Thank you for those calling in. We're going to play again tomorrow. Listen for the cash register. If you hear it, be caller number 9, and you too can take on the Food City Checkout Challenge. It's Hits.
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6: I-24 eastbound, that earlier accident near downtown, that has all been cleared out of the way. Still, it's going to be about 13 or 14 minutes to get from downtown to the split. Westbound 24, a little slow passing downtown. Once you get to Moccasin Bend, it looks good. Southbound 27, lining up just a bit, trying to get onto 24 westbound. 153 is good between I-75 and the dam, and 75 is a good ride both ways between Cleveland and Dalton.
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0: Hits 96, you're calling number 9. Who's this?
1: This is Emerson.
0: Congratulations, Emerson. You've done it. You got into our Luck of the Draw event.
1: Whoa, that's awesome. What's the Luck of the Draw about?
0: Well, you called in just to call in, huh?
1: Hey, we got really turned up to the LMFAO song.
0: There you go. Well, I'll tell you this. Are you available Saturday, May 30th? It's going to be from 11 to 1. This is an event that you need to be present at to play. There's 50 prizes up for grabs. We have some fun. It's kind of like a little bit of a raffle, but you need to be there to be present. Are you going to be able to make it on May 30th?
1: Yeah, I can definitely do that.
0: Okay, 11 to 1. You can bring as many friends as you like, but there will be only one card given, and we do this with playing cards. So you're calling number 9. You're locked in. All you have to do is pick a playing card, and when that card gets drawn at the event, that is when you can win your prize. And it could be anything from tickets to see Noah Kahan. It could be a flat screen TV. It could be tickets to Dollywood. There's a whole slew of prizes, over 50 of them. In fact, there's a full list on our website that you can check out afterwards. You'll be in the running for one of those prizes. You will walk away with something at that event if you come on out. You still interested?
1: Oh, yeah, definitely.
0: Excellent, excellent. All right. Well, you're lucky enough to get in pretty early, so there's lots of cards left to play. You got to pick one playing card. What playing card would you like, Emerson?
1: I'm thinking the Ace of Spades.
0: Ace of Spades. You got it. Ace of Spades will be yours.
1: All right, that sounds amazing.
0: There we go. Emerson's locked in just by partying to the party anthem by LMFAO. She wanted to give us a call, and she got in right there. There it is. Ace of Spades off the board. And now we have more opportunities awaiting for the Luck of the Draw event. 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
2: And 24 eastbound, about 11 or 12 minutes from downtown to the split. Westbound 24 is good. 153 moving well between I-75 and the dam. 75 north end, you get an accident between East Brainerd Road and Highway 153. Everything out of the roadway off on the left shoulder. And then a bit further north, you're a little slow as you pass Hamilton Place. No real problem. Southbound 75 is good. Watch out for an accident. Gun barrel at Goodwin.
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15: Tennessee Valley weather.
16: A partly cloudy sky tonight. Low temperatures upper 40s to low 50s. For Tuesday, overall partly sunny. Look for highs upper 70s, a few spots right around 80. And then on Wednesday, more clouds and sun. Scattered showers are possible at times, just kind of hit and miss. Look for highs around 80. From the StormTrack 9 Weather Center, I'm meteorologist David Glenn.
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0: Alex Warren right there with Fever Dream. It's Hits 96, Chattanooga's number one hit music station. We get some food news for you. It's a hack, and you wouldn't think there'd be a hack for toast, right? It's basically two steps. You toast the bread, you butter it, and enjoy. But this might be worth trying. There's a foodie online, of course this is on TikTok, and they claim that you can keep your toast from getting soggy by standing it up after it's been toasted. Basically, when you're plating it, just stand the two pieces up against each other, kind of like a tent, have them lean against each other. The guy says he knows it looks weird, but the idea is that this is going to let the toast breathe so it maintains the crunch. Flat toast can trap steam underneath, and that steam is what makes your toast soggy the longer it sits there. Now, he says this works best for white bread, which is the most prone to get soggy. Sourdough is naturally denser and holds its shape better. Same thing with wheat bread. Also, this assumes that you want the toast to cool down a bit. Do you have to remember that? So if you're eating it immediately out of the toaster, sure, spread some butter on it and go for it right away without the standing process. But if you're wanting it to cool, then this is the way to do it without it getting soggy. There's a video, of course. You can check it out. It's on our website now, hits96.com. That is your food news for this afternoon.
1: 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And this time, it's Joker's Wild. On May 30th, we're taking over Whiskey Cowgirl for a day of huge prizes.
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7: Pretty well thinned out around Chattanooga at this point. 24 eastbound, about 9 or 10 minutes to get from downtown to the split. Westbound 24 looks good. 153, no problem between I-75 and the dam. 75 is going to be a good ride both ways between Cleveland and Dalton.
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Earlier today was a tough break for Jessie. 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

0: on Hits 96, and that's my time. Gino D signing off. Congratulations again to our big winners. We got Jocelyn, who ended up scoring the Soaky Mountain Water Park tickets over the weekend. Emerson got into our Luck of the Draw event. That's happening on Saturday, May 30th. Looking forward to that. We also gave Atlanta Brave tickets away. The big winner for that one was Brooke. And then, like I said, Food City checkout, another goose egg. But we're going to try to get a winner this week. That's the goal. All the details about all of our contests, make sure you check us out and follow us on socials at Hits 96 Radio. 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I'm at Gino D Radio. 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Oh, my goodness. They're up next. 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
2: Partly cloudy sky tonight. Low temperatures upper 40s to low 50s. For Tuesday, overall partly sunny. Look for highs upper 70s, a few spots right around 80. And then on Wednesday, more clouds and sun. Scattered showers are possible at times, just kind of hit and miss. Look for highs around 80. From the Storm Track 9 Weather Center, I'm meteorologist David Glenn.
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4: 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In the States after being in Portugal.
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1: XYZ with Eric Zachary, Mom's Hot Take. It's all brought to you by T-Mobile. A mom here to provide not only her thoughts on what's trending, but also her thoughts on interior design, apparently.
2: Apparently.
1: We're moving XYZ Studios. We've been in our current place for 2 years.
3: That's right.
1: Great. Mm-hmm. I love it.
2: I added a lot to that studio.
1: Did you?
2: I did. I added pictures. I did the back wall photo, and that you moved promptly. Oh. And then a friend of mine gave you a big portrait.
3: You can't claim that.
1: Yeah, but that's not you.
3: That.
1: And it's yeah. also like,
2: I brought
1: like
2: it to you because
1: too.
2: He's my friend.
3: He's my friend
2: first
3: as well.
2: And foremost.
3: He reached out to me.
2: Right. Anyways,
1: the point being that our new studio, also impressive, and I like it. I'm very excited for it, but it looks very different than like our current place. Right?
2: Oh my gosh! Yeah.
1: We're currently in like it's got like a New York gallery vibe to it.
3: Yes.
4: Yep. Yeah.
1: The new one's more like a loft feel.
4: Yeah, yep. it's a little more chill, more homey perhaps.
1: Homey. Homey makes it sound cheaper. I think it's equally as cool. It's more of like an office studio vibe.
2: City mouse versus the country mouse.
1: They're both in the city.
3: I think you guys are doing all like a really bad job.
1: What do you think it is?
3: I think it's like this current studio is like a gallery space.
1: Yes.
3: I wouldn't necessarily say New York or wherever. It's just exposed brick. So if there's brick, it's like that.
1: Yeah.
3: This newer space is more podcast vibe. We've still got a stage so people can
1: it's more polished.
3: Yeah, it's a little more polished. There's a little more wood there, you know, but mm-hmm. I wouldn't say it's still kind of gallery.
1: I said loft.
3: Yeah, you said loft, but then you said office, and I was like, that sounds stale.
1: Right,
3: and then
1: anyway,
3: Audrey said homie.
1: The point
3: that,
1: we're posting the updates and the photos of it all, XYZ content on Instagram, but my mom is trying to get her claws into decorating it.
2: Yeah.
4: And
2: you don't like it.
1: Well, it's not that I don't like it. I mean, you have a good eye for interior design. It's not,
2: thank you.
1: Not, okay. I get a sentence out.
2: Sure, go.
1: It's that yesterday we stopped by on Mother's Day, and Jordan and I were there. My mom was there, and she's like, that wall gray. And I'm like, no, that won't work. And it's not that I don't like gray, but like with, you know, we use stage lighting, it won't look
3: right,
1: good. And she's
3: right.
1: like, okay, well, that wall gray. And I was like, that's fine. And then she found like a little gray rug that we have, and she's like, can you hold this against the wall?
2: I was just looking for inspiration so I could feel it.
1: But the point was that like you made Jordan and I hold a rug against the wall only to step back and do like a full... Like you just did.
2: That's what interior decorators
1: you, like,
2: do,
1: grabbed
2: darling.
1: Your chin and you were like,
3: okay.
1: Ah, yes, I agree.
2: You know what?
1: Like, there's no world
2: you
1: where you wouldn't have agreed.
2: You can go to HE Double Hockey Sticks because that's where
1: you do things. Just say
2: that's
1: hell.
2: That's where you hold things up and you figure it out.
3: Okay.
1: All right.
3: Could you not
2: Anyways,
3: envision it gray in your
2: no,
3: mind?
2: No. Sometimes you need that little, you know, in there. And then Jordan, did you not walk in and look at the other wall and go, no, nothing should be on that wall. That wall should just be a wall.
3: Yeah, I did. I did say that.
1: Okay, that's also part of a different conversation.
3: Yeah, yeah. I mean, we can have it. Audrey, the mural's not happening. I'm vetoing.
4: No, that's okay. I already said that we're not going to do it.
3: Yeah, yeah. So... thank you for that, Mom.
1: Right. A lot of cooks in the kitchen, including my mother.
2: Oh, it's going to look like a chili fest.
1: A chili fest?
3: What?
2: It's just a lot of
3: like
2: cooks
3: a lot
2: in
3: of
2: the
3: stuff,
2: kitchen.
3: Like
2: yeah,
3: a lot of stuff everywhere.
2: A lot of ideas.
1: It's more TGI Fridays. But also, it's your mom, you're on the show. You rarely work out of our studio.
3: Right.
2: I will now.
1: No.
3: I don't see anything changing.
2: Oh, yeah.
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1: Yeah, Audrey. 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Jamaica. 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
19: Tennessee Valley weather.
20: Partly cloudy sky tonight and low temperatures ranging from the upper 40s to low 50s. Tuesday, sunny to partly sunny. Afternoon highs, upper 70s near 80. And on Wednesday, more clouds and sun. A few spotty showers at times. Look for highs, upper 70s to around 80. From the Storm Track 9 Weather Center, I'm meteorologist David Glenn.
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